Hey guys, welcome back. And that was Pick Me Up by Molly Payton. And up next is Sakura by Devon Hendrix.

Hey guys, and that was Intergalactic by the Beastie Boys. And speaking of Intergalactic, this next song is off of the album Man on the Moon 3. But I know, yeah, obviously it's Kid Cudi, and he has a song called Intergalactic, but that's not the song I'm playing. I'm playing, and that's a different album actually too. I'm playing The Pale Man by Kid Cudi, and I just want to mention that this album cover is also made by the same artist that also made those crazy Angry Bird memes. I don't know if you know what I'm talking about, but that's okay, and I find it cool.

Hey guys, and that was Show You Me by Steve Lacy, and up next is Swinging Party by The Replacements. This is one of my earworms recently, so I hope you enjoy.

Hey guys, and that was Nicotine by Pretty Boy Aaron, Bronice Sabs, and up next is Andromeda by Ways Blood. Hope you enjoy.

Hey guys, and that was Jilly Profumo by The Cleaners from Venus. And up next is I Wish for Lorraine by Liana Flores.

Hey guys, and that was Honey Butter by Isaiah Falls and Mahalia. And up next is, I'm trying to remember. Oh, Hey Mommy by Rupe. Hope you enjoy. And thank you to Brie for playing this on her TikTok.

0: Hey guys, thank you so much for listening to Astral Signal, and that was Michelle by, let me see, I had to cut it short, so sorry, but it was by an acapella group, the Singers Unlimited, and this is a sample that Drake uses for one of his songs. I forgot what it's called exactly, but something poetry. You may or may not know it, but yeah, thank you. And you were listening to WBR Cambridge.
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3: 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I'm Fred. This is the second week of a pop-up edition of Jazz on a Summer's Afternoon. As I joked last week, it's not summer, it's not the afternoon, but it's definitely jazz. And this will be a quick and easy hour of jazz music, not too heavy on the discographical details. The reason we have this is because there was a hole in the schedule for the summer, so we've had various shows filling in this spot. And actually, the schedule will change, I believe, next Monday, although don't hold me to that. But that's the plan as the students return, and we have lots of fine shows here on WMBR. Let's start off with a couple of veterans on today's jazz scene. Here's John Scofield and Dave Holland.

That's Wayne Shorter from his classic Blue Note album, Speak No Evil. We heard the title track. And before that, we heard something of more recent vintage. Last year, actually, by John Scofield and Dave Holland. I'm not doing the whole personnel listings in this show, but this one is easy. John Scofield guitar, Dave Holland on the bass, an ECM recording, Memories of Home. And we heard Easy for You, written by John Scofield. In my not as humble as it should be opinion, Wayne Shorter is an underrated composer in the jazz field. Usually when you talk about composers, you talk about Ellington, Monk, Mingus, and that's about it. But he's written a lot of great stuff. Here's Eddie Henderson, who's still active, doing a Wayne Shorter composition, Dance Cadaverous.

The late, the great, and possibly the unique Betty Carter from her album Look What I Got. We heard The Man I Love. Carmen McRae, who was no slouch herself, once said, there's really only one jazz singer, and it's Betty Carter. And she certainly took jazz singing to the epitome of the form, improvising like a horn player, stretching the tune and bringing it back again. None like her. Before that, the trumpet player Eddie Henderson, who I saw, maybe a year or two ago at Scholars. So I don't know if he's still active, but he was up to a point. From his album Precious Moment, we heard the Wayne Shorter composition Dance Cadaverous. This is a special hour of jazz under the name of Jazz on a Summer's Afternoon. I'm your host, Fred Allen. Let's just continue with the music. Here's another currently active player, the guitarist Peter Bernstein.

That's the bass player Rodney Whitaker, who was born in Detroit and currently heads up jazz studies at Michigan State University in East Lansing, and in between just played with all kinds of folks. And still does once in a while. From his album Oasis, the music of Greg Hill. Greg Hill is a composer who lives in the Michigan area. We heard Minorabilia. A lot of great folks on this album, including Tim Moorfield on saxophone and Terrell Stafford on trumpet. Before that, Peter Bernstein, New York-based guitarist from Live at Smalls. Recorded, of course, in Smalls Jazz Club, which has been in the Village for quite some time now. Greenwich Village, that is. And it's given rise to a couple of other clubs, including Mesro's. Jazz clubs seem to be making a comeback in New York City. That's good. We heard Delilah, Peter Bernstein, of course, on guitar. This album goes back a few years. On drums is Jimmy Cobb, the great drummer. He played on Miles Davis's Kind of Blue and lots of other sessions. He passed away a few years ago, leaving behind a great body of work. That's it for this special edition of Jazz on a Summer's Afternoon, an hour of jazz. Without a lot of me talking and discographical details. Stay tuned to WMBR Cambridge for other fine shows, or you can check the schedule at WMBR.org. We'll have a little bit of John Scofield and Dave Holland again as we started to take us to the top of the hour. Everyone stay strong.

Hello again. I'm Sarah, or I guess my DJ name technically is Sarita Pepita. This is my first time in the station in like 6 months, so I'm a little scared. I used to do a show last fall called Papaya with my friend, but I do not have the time to handle all that right now, so it's not going to be happening. But I wanted to do one show at least to just like tame myself. So I was going to come and tell a story before I play my music about how I'm coping with everything that I'm doing instead of being at the station, I guess. So my dad likes to send me pictures of my cats, and I would say that's what I've been using a lot of the time to cope, especially when I don't want to hear whatever else is going on. And we also have like an automatic feeder with a camera so that I can check on the cats whenever I miss them. But my dad was like giving me updates about how there's like a raccoon in our backyard that keeps basically like dismembering the feeder, and like in the middle of the night he will take it apart, eat all the food, unplug it, drag it across the backyard, and he started a plan to try and catch the raccoon. And so he was sending me updates about that, but then like the other day he sent me a picture of my cat in the trap, and he was meowing in the trap, begging to be let out. And I think there was supposed to be like a moral in there about one of them, but like I kind of feel like all of them, and I don't want to unpack that. So instead of talking about my cats anymore, I'm going to play some more music. So if you want to see a list of the songs I'm playing tonight, you can go to track-blaster.com. And if you want to text me for whatever reason during the show to send me love mail or hate mail, you can text the station at 617-253-8810. So today I'm going to play some alternative R&B, and for the rest of the hour, you'll be hearing nonstop music. I hope you guys enjoy. Let me open it up.

Hi, I'm back. I have one more song to play. But before I play that song, I have like 2 more minutes of silence to fill. So I forgot how stressful this is, low key. Like, I came into the station and whatever was playing before was jazz. And it's not the first time that I come in after a show that plays jazz, and it really stresses me out. But I don't want to think about that. I was talking about raccoons and cats earlier, and I thought that I would share this like mental zoo that I came up with for my therapist, because apparently she's like really amused by the metaphors I use to describe how I'm feeling. And so she asked that I send her a list of my little mind zoo. So on exhibit, I have a small monkey, a gorilla, a turtle, a tortoise. By the way, I'm not explaining what any of these represent. I just want you guys to know that they are like up there. There's a lion. There's 3 raccoons. They're all different, but there's 3 of them. And none of them are getting trapped or released elsewhere. They're staying there. There's a sea lion, a crow, a quokka, a horse, a beaver, because I kind of feel like I need a beaver just by virtue of being an MIT student. There's a capybara, an elephant, and there's a cheetah. And the cheetah is really important to me because it's a big cat and they meow and it's really cute. But yeah, that's what I have going on up there. If you want to see a list of the songs from the show tonight, you can check it out at track-blaster.com. And if you still haven't sent me love mail or hate mail, you have like 4 minutes left to send that in at 617-253-8810. I hope that you all enjoy and have a wonderful rest of your night. Let me pull up the track.

0: 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That's why Perkins School for the Blind...
1: 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That's my bad. 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

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And if you heard whatever was happening before that song played, no, you did not. I hope you guys have a wonderful rest of your night. Bye.

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You are tuned into The Lethal List here on WMBR 881 in Cambridge with yours truly, Lethal Lise. And guys, we made it. This is show number 300. Kicked it off with French saxophonist Leon Fall. That was his cover of Coltrane's Naïma. Happy 100th to Coltrane. This week, if you're new to the show, welcome. I just play a lot of music that I like, and I hope you will find something you also like in my sharing it with you. If you're returning, welcome back. As usual, we've got a wide range, maybe not that wide range, but we have a range of sounds. Coming up next, we've got some Shy One. This is Moonlight off of her most recent LP, Molly. Enjoy.

a little classic, Chaka Khan. Track was titled Everywhere. Before that, you heard Roz Queen with 3 Z's. Track was titled Mr. Drummer. Roz Queen is this artist I just discovered out of, no surprise, London. Before that, you heard a little bit of Coco Roco. That was a Time and Time IG Culture remix featuring DeMay. And now we're going to get into like a little bit more jazz. Coming up next is this track from, I can't pronounce her name, Okshovo and Ezekiel. I murdered that. But anyway, they are a duo out of Zurich. This track is titled Pluto off of their latest project, Frozen Flashes. Just, the bass line is incredible, so I'm gonna stop talking.

Panther. Track was titled East Side Girl off of her upcoming project, East Side Love Story. Before that, you heard some newness from Wyclef Jean featuring Andre Day, Theo Croker, and Lil Wayne. The track was titled 1997. Before that, again, some more newness from Kiefer and Cartoons. That was New Levels, New Devils. Some Quarto Alto with I Just Don't Know. And Oscar Jerome, some Destin Conrad. Yeah, so much goodness. Coming up next, slash in the background, is this track titled Mamone by an artist that goes by harpist Rachel Kichlew, featuring Sholto. We've got some Turnstile, some newness from Alabama Shakes, Cautious Clay, Arlo Parks, and Tizo Touchdown, all coming.

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4: 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Tonight, heading more towards the related side, going heavier on the experimental and minimalist sounds. And the title of tonight's episode is Deep Meditation Sounds.

glädje på samma lov. Ja, satt och dofta av älskap. Now I'm going to the door of it. It's a snack, you're chewing. No.

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Tonight, leaning more heavily than usual on the meditative types of music, electronic, experimental, shoegazy, droney, minimalist, could be keywords for tonight's episode. To relax and let go on the eve of the holiday weekend. 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Here now is Lou Reed.

0: 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This week we're going deep into the meditative realm as a way to prepare on the eve of the long holiday weekend. 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

0: Well, good morning, all you listeners out there in Radio Land. You are tuned to WMBR Cambridge 88.1 on your FM dial. It's just a few moments past 6 a.m., and it's another Thumpin' Thursday, so that must mean it is now time for my program, which is the one that goes by the name of the Pontoon Palace, hosted, of course, as always, by the DJ who goes by the name of me, Rich.
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0: That's right, I was just passing by, and figured I'd put together a radio show for everyone. Before I get too stupefied, I should probably tell you that it is September 3rd in the year 2026. We have cruised through 8 months of the year, and now we are in September, with the big Labor Day weekend just around the corner. I sure hope that everyone within the listening range has a nice three-day weekend coming up. It traditionally means it's the end of summer, although we still have a lot of nice days ahead of us, I'm sure. But I do tend to play a fair amount of summer-related songs as we head into the Labor Day weekend, which I'll probably be doing again today. However, we are going to start things off with everyone's favorite regular feature. Actually, it's a combination. It's everyone's two favorite regular features. That's right, the Old Folks Home. The Old Folks Home, of course, is that portion of the program where we take a look ahead. We orally imagine just what the Pontoon Palace will sound like in the years to come. And as I often say, those days will probably be here before you know it. So let's enjoy ourselves while we're still in the pink. And of course, as always, it's hosted by me, Rich Della Chiesa. Now, as I said, we're going to be combining two features. It's not only the Old Folks Home, but it's going to start out with the Pontoon Early Morning Salute, Sing a Song of 6 Feet Under. There'll be several of those scattered throughout the show, but right now we will be paying tribute to the late J.P. Morgan. She had a number of hits in the 50s. She had her own TV show. She was on lots of other TV shows. Of course, in my world, she's best known for appearing regularly on The Gong Show, where she said bad words and flashed her boobies. J.P. Morgan just passed away August 24th at the age of 94. So we are going to start off today's show with her very first record from 1953, Life is Just a Bowl of Cherries.

0: Yeah, now, Tim's supposed to be an up tune. She wanted an up tune.
1: Maybe this isn't it.
2: Jumping and rolling like a little pup.
0: What's she doing?
1: It's her interpretation.
0: Kate Smith interpret God Bless America.
2: If you knock me down,
0: bounces like that. That's not the way the song goes. I hate this song.

Okay, we started off that set and today's show with the pontoon early morning salute, sang a song of 6 feet under, paying tribute to the late J.P. Morgan, who passed away August 24th at the age of 94. We listened to her very first recording from 1953, Life is Just a Bowl of Cherries, which hit number 26 on the Billboard charts. After J.P. Morgan, we were listening to the lovely Dinah Washington and September in the Rain from the record of the same name, going back to 1961. That one hit number 23 on the Billboard Hot 100 and number 5 on the Hot R&B charts. We heard Helen Merrill after that and a rather unusual arrangement of Hank Williams' I'm So Lonesome I Could Cry from her 1959 release American Country Songs. We listened to Dean Martin after that and Promise Her Anything from his 1958 This Is Dean Martin album. There's an exclamation point there, so you can't just say This Is Dean Martin. You have to say This Is Dean Martin. We next heard from Frank Sinatra, the unmistakable vocal stylings of Frank Sinatra, and I've Got a Crush on You from his 1960 Nice and Easy release. He recorded that song twice, previously in 1947 with Bobby Hackett on the trumpet, and I might prefer that version a little bit, but I think the 1960 Nelson Riddle arranged Nice and Easy version fit better in with that set. Then finally, we finished it up there with J.P. Morgan again. We bookended that set with J.P. Morgan and Happy and Peppy and Bursting with Love from her appearance on The Odd Couple, which was probably my first exposure to her before she was exposing herself on The Gong Show. J.P. Morgan, rest in peace. Next, why don't we radically change gears and get ready for everyone's favorite regular feature, The Sweet Sexy Sounds of Soul.

Okay, and that will about do it for our Sweet Sexy Sounds of Soul set. A little short and sweet today. We started things out with the sounds of New Center 5, Chet and Natalie, getting down with the smooth jazz funk of Ronnie Laws. From 1975, Ronnie Laws and Always There. He played with Earth, Wind, and Fire for a spell in the early 70s before he went off to record that record. After Ronnie Laws, we heard the Delphonics from 1968. That was released as a single in 1968. Later appeared on their 1969 Sound of Sexy Soul album, The Delphonics and Ready or Not. I think there's a parenthetically Here I Come in there, but I didn't write it down. Then we finished the set up with the Dramatics from their 1971 debut, What You See Is What You Get, the Dramatics and Hot Pants in the Summertime. Yes, we're moving away from the hot pants weather and getting more into the sweater weather now. Now, I mentioned at the start of the show that we would have several iterations of everyone's favorite regular feature, the Pontoon Early Morning Salute, on today's show, and it's just about time for another. Now, I'd say it's quite possible some folks had not heard that J.P. Morgan had passed away, but I would imagine probably everybody who's listening heard that Dolly Parton recently passed away, August 25th at the age of 80. What can I say about Dolly that hasn't already been said, especially down here at WNBR? We've had lots of tributes in the past week. I think we've probably played about 964 of her more than 1,000 odd recordings. But despite that, we're going to squeeze in yet another one this morning. Here's one of her early singles from 1966.

We started that set off with everyone's favorite regular feature, the Pontoon Early Morning Salute, paying tribute to the late, great Dolly Parton, who passed away August 25th at the age of 80 years old. From Dolly Parton, we heard a single of hers from 1966, Busy Signal. She was followed by The Breakaways, a British vocal trio, in their version of the Ronettes' I Can Hear Music. A rather nice version, if I do say so myself. We listened to The Moon after that, and She's On My Mind, followed by Mark Eric from his wonderful Midsummer's Day Dream record, Mark Eric and Where Do the Girls of Summer Go. Next up was The Rogues, from 1965 and Wanted Dead or Alive. Sounding a little bit like maybe they're bouncing along on that Hey Joe melody. The Rogues later morphed into the West Coast pop art experimental band. And after that, we had some more of that Pontoon Early Morning Salute, everyone's favorite regular feature, this time paying tribute to the late Frank Beard, drummer

Frank Beard, best known for his long tenure in ZZ Top. That was something from one of his earlier bands, that being the Warlocks. And there is a variety of bands called the Warlocks. That was not the Warlocks who turned into the Grateful Dead. That was a Texas Warlocks featuring Dusty Hill of ZZ Top, his brother Rocky Hill. The Warlocks from 1966 with Frank Beard on the drums and Life's a Misery. He just passed away August 17th at the age of 77. Finally, we finish things up in Sacramento, California, circa the late 60s with the band Public Nuisance and the song Pencraft Transcender. I can't believe I got that out of my mouth without messing it up. Well, that said, I think I'm going to quit while I'm ahead and just get rolling with the next set.

0: Hey, Dream Stuff, look what I found.
1: What is it, boy next door?
0: Some cornball cut aside and forgot it. 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
1: Cuckoo! Sound the alarm and we'll meet at my place.

We were just listening to the Stills Young Band from their one and only record, 1976's Long May You Run, the song Fountain Blue. I've been to Fountain Blue. It was but a shadow of its former self. Before the Stills Young Band, we heard some more Canadian rock. That would be the band Christmas from Oshawa, Ontario, title track to their 1970 record Heritage. Before Christmas, we were listening to something more modern, but sure didn't sound it. That would be the band Dave. They were a British duo. They recorded that in 2004. It was a vanity pressing of only 50 copies, but it's recently been reissued. Everyone's favorite regular feature, Stop the Private Presses. The band Dave, the song In My Mind. And we stayed over there in the UK for the remainder of that set. Before Dave, we heard the band Dogfeet from their one and only self-titled record from 1970. With a name like that, it's not a wonder they broke up. Dogfeet, the song On the Road. And then we started the set off there with the band Steamhammer from their third LP, which was entitled Mountains. Came out in 1970, and that was the song Lavinia. Now, we've got the big Labor Day weekend coming up. Maybe you're planning to head for the mountains. If that's the case, maybe now's about time for me to deliver the Pontoon Action Central Weathercast. All right, so what do we have going on? Well, today, we can all put on our skunk caps because the weather's going to stink. There's an 80% chance of rain. Unless that has changed overnight. Temperatures should be getting up to around 75 today, with a low of 65 on the overnight. Tomorrow, the rain should be gone. We should have a mix of clouds and sun and a high of 78 degrees, dropping down to 63 on the overnight into Saturday. Saturday is looking pretty dang good, a high of about 74. It's going to be sunny with a few clouds up there, dropping down to 59 on the low into Sunday. Sunday, another great day, looking like it's going to be about 71 degrees. Sunny again with some clouds up there with a low of 59 on the overnight. Now, mid and upper 70s, that might not be the type of weather that encourages you to go lie out in the sun, but for me, boy, that's my kind of temperatures. Nice and comfortable. Monday, the holiday, Labor Day, we are looking at a high of about 78 degrees. It's going to be mostly sunny and looking like a great way to end the three-day weekend. Following Monday, it's looking like we're going to have temperatures in the mid to upper 70s to start out the rest of the work week. And that's all she didn't write. Let's just keep things rolling right now on this end of summer Pontoon Palace edition.

be made to suffer the utter degradation of everything we hold sacred. My fellow flower, the time is upon us to open

That last set began with Love, the closing track to the classic 1967 Forever Changers album, You Set the Scene. We heard David Bowie after that, the song Bombers, which was recorded during the Hunky Dory sessions, but not released until decades later. We listened to Fanny from their 1970 eponymous debut and their great cover of Cream's Badge. Fanny was followed by Hubler and Schwab from the Vampiro's Lesbos soundtrack that came out in 1996. What a great record that was, Hubler and Schwab and We Don't Care. And we finished things up with Sagittarius and Hotel Indiscreet, the 1967 single version, which was a different mix than the album version that came out in 1968. One of the greatest ballroom pop songs of all time, if I do say so myself. Kurt Becher and Gary Usher on that mixing board, punching it in and punching it out just like a regular Barry White. Speaking of, we have WMBR's answer to Barry White, that oh-so-suave Mr. Fred Allen coming up in about 20-odd short minutes with the Breakfast of Champions. Fred Allen. So mean he won't shot a man. Just for snoring. So I best get going with my last set, which once again will feature the final iteration of everyone's favorite regular feature, the Pontoon Early Morning Salute for this particular program. Just about a week or so ago, Mr. Tim Curry passed away, August 25th, at the age of 80. He's probably best known for the Rocky Horror Picture Show, which I still have never seen. Should I admit that on the air? He was in lots and lots of movies and television shows, and also did a lot of voiceover work. And also in the late 70s into the early 80s, he released a number of records. And as a matter of fact, we are going to listen to one of those songs from one of those albums right now.

0: Well, hallelujah, hose me down, we've reached the end of another show. Time for me to be shoving off.
1: Shoving right off again, shoving right off again, shoving right off again, shoving right off again, shoving right off again, shoving right off again.
0: Or I could just tell you what we listened to in that last set. We started things off with Tim Curry, the pontoon early morning salute. Tim Curry passed away August 25th at the age of 80. From his 1981 Simplicity album, we heard Tim Curry and Working on My Tan. Oh, man. Tim Curry was followed by Duncan Brown, the title track to his 1978 album, The Wild Places. And if I didn't switch things up at the last minute, we listened to The Cars and Since I Held You from 1979's Candy-O. 47 years ago, that's wacky. Then we finished things up with something that probably annoyed Fred, The Pretenders from their first release from 1980 and Mystery Achievement. Now, I've achieved playing almost 2 hours worth of music for you all, so it's time for me to get on out of here and make some room for Fred. But before that happens, I will be back with one more song right after these important words.
2: Some people make fun of others for wearing glasses. Well, I pity the fools who do that, because there's nothing wrong with wearing glasses if you need them, right?
3: Right!
2: Problems don't go away. They just keep growing and making things worse, not only for you, but for your friends as well. He learned a valuable lesson. You put things off, you're only looking for trouble. Woody was lucky this time, but don't you press your luck. If things start looking fuzzy and blurred, you get your eyes checked right away. Okay?
3: Okay.
2: Okay.
0: All right, and that's going to do it for me for this week's edition of the Pontoon Palace. Thank you very much for listening to the show. I hope that you enjoyed it. Hope that you have a nice day and a nice long weekend. The weather's looking very cooperative. Hope that you have a nice week and that you can join me here again next Thursday from 6 to 8 a.m. for more of the same. Hope, hope, hope, hope, hope. I've got one more to take it out with. And my Labor Day end of summer show would never be complete without this one. I'll see you all next week, everybody. Take care. Bye-bye.

0: Well, good, just barely afternoon to you. It is September 3rd, 2026. We're heading into the fall, folks. The weather dudes and dudettes have all decided it's already fall. That gets the double thumbs down from this host. How you doing out there? It is time for the Lost and Found, coming to you here from WMBR in Cambridge. We are located and broadcasting from studios right here on the banks of the Muddy Charles, in the hub of the universe, the greatest city in North America. My name is Christopher. I'll be your host for this little Nostalgia Merchant session. We're going to take a spin around the musical world. We're going to pay tribute to a couple of giants that we lost. We're going to have everything except Take Five this week. We're going to... So, historically, I am one of those people who doesn't mind stretching the limits of the Lost and Found, but sometimes it rubs people the wrong way. So we're going to take a break from that today, and we'll do it next week. How's that sound? If you'd like to follow along at home, you can do that by going to WMBR.org. There's a real-time playlist there. You can text me during the program at 617-253-8810. Or you can do none of those and just enjoy the music, even though today's forecast to be rainy and double thumbs down, as I said at the beginning of the show. I got a lot of strange music. I think the sets fit together pretty well until toward the end, where there's like just a bunch of songs that I've wanted to get to, but I haven't been able to, so I'm going to put them all together, and we're going to throw them against the wall and see which ones stick. So you got that going for you, which is nice. We're going to get it started off with something from Martha Reeves and the Vandellas. Their final album for Berry Gordy in 1972 was called Black Magic. It did have their sort of last big hit, a sort of Jackson 5 sounding tune called Bless You. We're not going to hear that one. This is Lost and Found, folks. You can't play the hits. On that record, however, before they split up, they gave us a really nice tune called No One There, and that's going to get us started on the Thursday Lost and Found.
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0: Patrick Bryan calls him my safety blanket, and fair, totally fair. We finished off with something from album number 3 from Robert Palmer from 1976. The album's called Some People Can Do What They Like. You know, I've been looking at that record cover for my entire existence. And just now do I realize that they're playing strip poker on the cover. We heard a song called What Can You Bring Me, written by James Gadsden, who is primarily a session musician, but really shines on that song. Good tune. That was preceded by one of the most important statements in blues music in the 60s. If you're not down with West Side Soul by the Magic Sam Blues Band, it's time for you to go and find out about it. I believe it's on the streamers, but it's certainly worth a purchase. It's been reissued countless times. It is Chicago Blues on Two Sides of Wax, and we heard the tune My Love Will Never Die. Dizzy Gillespie before that from his 1969 album Soul and Salvation, which as far as I know has not been reissued. I don't think that it's anywhere. If you don't have one, you don't have one. You feel me? We heard the tune Stomped and Wasted. We'll hear Potlicka next, maybe in the next coming weeks. There's so many great tracks on that, and as you can tell, I found it myself recently. That was preceded by a track from Bobby Moore and the Rhythm Aces, When I Get This Feeling. That's Chico Jenkins on vocals, and as far as I can tell, Chico Jenkins never did anything other than that one album with the Rhythm Aces. You know, Searching for My Love, that hit, and a bunch of other stuff, but I don't think he was active after that. From 66, that tune from Bobby Moore. Marcia Griffith from her album from 1974, not sounding at all like a reggae band. Sweet and Nice. There's some serious reggae on that, but not that tune. Children at Play and Martha Reeves and the Vandellas from 72 from their last album together, Black Magic. We took the tune No One There. Cruising along through the music, we're going to turn back into something now from 1974 on Muse Records. It's the incomparable Bobby Pierce and his beautiful tune, Sleep, Baby.
1: Sleep now, baby. Rest peacefully while you can. 'Cause there's a whole

This is from 1989 from Desmond Fat Fingers Cook. Cook was a member of Creation Rebel, if you know that reggae band. He was part of Adrian Sherwood's house band. And he put out one solo LP entitled Let's Chase the Sun, and we heard the title track from that album. To finish off set number two. I told you, it's all over the place today. Before that, a man who died way too young, but packed a lot of living in those 25 years, Tommy Bolin, who left us in December of 76, was a songwriter and guitarist for Zephyr, in the James Gang, and in Deep Purple, all before passing away at the tender age of 25. He had a bunch of records, most of which didn't see the light of day until they were posthumously released. His first album was called Teaser, a good one, from 75. A lot more rocky. And then he started branching out when he got signed to Columbia for Private Eyes is the album. And we heard just an irresistible song, Bustin' Out for Rosie. Trio Makoto, Wita Zora. Sounds like I'm mangling the Portuguese language, and that's because I am. That is a band from 1971 from that album, Wita Zora. And we heard My Country from them. Then the Trogs. Allegedly, the Trogs Tapes album from 1976 is the inspiration for Spinal Tap. I don't know if that's true or not, but it makes for a good story. And boy, did they change from I Want to Live, you know, to Want to Be with a Girl Like You and Wild Thing 2. Down South to Georgia from the Trogs. Lloyd Green before that in a spooky instrumental from 68 on Big A Records. It was Panic, A Trip. And Bobby Pierce from 74 from his jazz LP that came out on Muse Records. The album's called New York, and we heard Sleep, Baby.

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I'm still in awe that Rich was able to do that. I mean, the music is exactly timed. And I suppose that would not be that hard to do, but I simply would not be able to do that. Every single summer on Thursdays, we tell you about the Belmont Farmers Market. But a reminder that lots of communities have farmers markets, and you can go to, there's actually a Find My Own Local Farmers Market website that you can go search for on the internet, and we'll tell you the one closest to your house. Anyway, this is about the Belmont Farmers Market. As you know, all farmers markets offer food assistance, but Belmont goes the extra distance to make sure that you have found it worth your while to head on out there. Food insecurity is real, folks. 40% of people report being food insecure in this state, and that is outrageous and certainly nothing to be ashamed of. Anyway, running through October 29, the Belmont Farmers Market will stretch your food dollar further. If you go, they will double SNAP benefits up to an extra $25 a week. That's cool. Everyone who's part of SNAP is also part of Healthy Incentives Program. That gives them $40 to $80 a month in free produce buying directly from farmers, and the farmers will let you know that on their stands. They also have their own program, HIP Plus, which gives $20 a month in free produce to anyone who needs it. So you don't even need to have income restrictions on that one or anything like that. Just, do you want some tomatoes? And then they double farmers market nutrition coupons for WIC families and income-eligible seniors. It is going until 6:30 tonight. Starts at 2, so you can finish this program up and then do yourself a favor and walk on over there and get some fresh air. You can find them at 10 Claflin Street in Belmont Center. And you can certainly find more information laid out far clearer than I've done if you go to belmontfarmersmarket.org. And as always, just make sure... Tell them your friends at WMBR sent you.

0: seeing as we're on the cusp of a new school year, new listeners, etc., I figured I would lay out why I do the Fixin' It IRAD going on now 14 years. It's a very simple thing. I was sick maybe 15 years ago, and I was home watching TV, and I saw some program that informed me that even though the Brady Bunch ran concurrently with the most hellacious years of the war, the producers of that show and writers just couldn't even be bothered to mention it one time in all the programs. Even though they had a son who theoretically, although let's be honest, as a suburban white kid, probably would not have gone, but could have gone to the war. And I was so incensed by this that I decided to make sure that on my radio show we play something about the Vietnam War each and every week so that it stays in our consciousness, because that war ripped through American culture, through American families. It destroyed our trust in government, as you can see. And so on my watch, we do one every, let's say, roughly quarter of one on Thursdays. This week's, because it's been such a heavy time anyway, we're going to do a little comedy show piece. It's going to be a novelty record instead of something super heavy about a dead son coming home in a box or your baby left you or any of that kind of stuff. And I can't tell you too much about it. It must have come out maybe in 71, given what he's singing about on this song. The Fixin' a Die Rag comes to us from a man named Nevada Maines. It's clearly not his name. And I can't even tell you the year. It's the Fixin' a Die Rag for the 3rd of September, 2026. Right here in WMVR in Cambridge.
1: How'd it be, Chief?
2: How about an ID?
1: An ID? That's very flattering. Wait till I tell the missus.
2: Ah, military ID. First Sergeant Walter Keller, born 1944. That makes you 38. Must have fought in Vietnam.
1: Oh, yeah.
2: What was it like?
1: It was gross.
2: Yeah, that's what they say. War is gross. I'm sorry, soldier.
1: This is the thanks we get.
3: We have adopted a plan, which we have worked out in cooperation with the South Vietnamese, for the complete withdrawal of all U.S. combat ground forces and their replacement by South Vietnamese forces on an orderly scheduled timetable. And so tonight, to you, the great silent majority of my fellow Americans, I ask for your support. I pledged in my campaign for the presidency to end the war in a way that we could win the peace. Let us be united for peace. Let us also be united against defeat. Because let us understand, North Vietnam cannot defeat or humiliate the United States. Only Americans can do that.
4: Phase one, phase two, and phase three. Tricky dicky, tricky dicky. You know, you sure made a fool out of me. Remember you said, now my friends, I want to make one thing perfectly clear. We're into phase one, I promise to get the boys out of Vietnam just fast I can. But as you know, with my phases, one, two, and three, and maybe four, five, and six, or phase seven, it's impossible with only 5 million people out of work presently, and my trip to communist China. This is going to shake everyone up. I mean, it's going to stir up all hell. my play for the championship table tennis, and I practice. I really practice, and I mean ping pong, if I can, if they'll permit me to bring my own table. I'm sure I'm a fool, and I'm gonna whoop him. I'm gonna whoop Motsi Tung at his own game, and then all hell is gonna break loose. All hell. And when I lay off, I put out of work 800 million communists. They won't call me Tricky Dicky for nothing. Boy, this is gonna be the damnedest recession you've ever seen. And I can see it right now. And as far as the worst deficit this nation ever seen, sure, I'm a fool, but I want to make one thing perfectly clear. Everybody's gonna stand up and cheer. Stand up and cheer. That's what they're gonna do.
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Church.

the incomparable Little Richard, album number 3 at Reprise from 1972, recorded in Los Angeles at the Record Plant. Richard was just in demand at this point in his career. After he decided to come back to rock and roll, he had a song that was on a Bonnie and Delaney thing. He had a song that he wrote with Jefferson Airplane and Hot Tuna. That's never seen the light of day. He did some stuff with James Gang, which did finally see the light of day. Anyway, his own records weren't selling particularly well. Southern Child, which did finally come out on a Record Store Day release, was dropped by Reprise. It doesn't matter. It's their loss. Absolutely incredible album, The Second Coming. And we heard the tune, The Prophet of Peace, to finish off that set. Before that, from 1973, it's the Isleys and their LP 3 Plus 3. We heard the tune, What It Comes Down To. I love that song. Then a couple of instrumentals, soul, funky instrumentals. One from Prophet Soul, Kick the Habit. That's, I wish I could tell you when that. I'm going to say 70. And then the other was Prince Valiant and the Knights. And that was definitely earlier, 67. Cooking soul right there. Chris Morgan before that from 69 on Bell. The B-side of Now I Taste the Tears is a really nice groove titled Who Am I? And then a version of Summertime that you just don't hear on the air anymore. It's the Geralyn Records from 62. It's a rockabilly band called Chubby Chops and the Twisting Cyclones. And the B-side of their Come Rain, Come Shine, Come Love is Summertime, a good version of that tune. And then we started the set way back when with Nevada Gaines and Phase 1, Phase 2, Phase 3, You Made a Fool Out of Me. If you're wondering what the phases are, by the way, you didn't really get that. And the phases were, number one, de-escalation of the U.S. troops. You heard Nixon talk about that. He was going to pull them all out. Number two, the policy of Vietnamization, which was they were just basically going to have to run the war for themselves in the opposite of what everyone knew to be true. As soon as that happened, they would collapse. And then three, that we were going to continue to negotiate with North Vietnam. But of course, they once we left Vietnam, the North Vietnamese had no reason to negotiate with us. I mean, they had been a young country, but they weren't born yesterday. You know what I'm saying? And that, my friends, is the Fixin' to Direct for this week. It's 20 minutes after the hour of 1 o'clock. I thought I would have a Simon White song, but I gave him an erroneous deadline. So if it arrives between now and the bottom of the hour, I'll throw it in. And if not, we'll just have it for next week. How does that sound? You are tuned to WMBR in Cambridge, a community service of MIT. It's The Lost and Found each and every weekday from noon until 2 here on WMBR in Cambridge. Different host, different style. My name is Christopher. I'll be with you for the next 40 minutes before we turn it over to Troubadour. I hope that you have been enjoying the show for the first large bit. If you'd like to get in touch with me for the remaining part of the program, you can do that by texting at 617-253-8810. And what else? Nothing. Too much yapping, not enough happening. Let's take a listen to a live track from Washington. In 1965, the album's called Live at the Bohemian Caverns. It's the Ramsey Lewis Trio doing The In Crowd. Right here on the station your mother warned you about, WMBR in Cambridge.

0: thank you all for coming this week. The collection boxes are in the Congregational Hall. Hope to be with you next Sunday afternoon, 3:30 next week. Cheerio.
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course, Dolly Parton. That was a big hit for her, actually. One you don't hear on the radio anymore, which is surprising, from 78. Two Doors Down. Went to number 19 on the pop charts, on the country charts, all the way into the top 10. An absolutely cool tune. Dolly Parton played 10 instruments, including saxophone. What a loss. Ellerine Harding before that with some not super nice sentiment, but understandable given if you listen to the song lyrics. From 74 on Nine Chains, Tonight, Let the Other Woman Cry Some. Ouch. Then my favorite, Eddie Grant from Killer on the Rampage from 82. That was just an album track, Too Young to Fall. The more people hear Eddie Grant's music, the more they realize that he's a musical genius. And even though he's only known for basically two songs, Electric Avenue and Police on My Back, he is one of this just linchpins of pop music. Or so it seems to me. The Clash before that from Sandinista from 1980. That was the tune called The Sound of Sinners. And if you're wondering, well, I mean, I like sneaking The Clash in from time to time. But if you're wondering why I played The Clash, in fact, that little sermon at the end where you heard the priest say, feel free to leave some money in the till and we'll see you next Sunday, that is, in fact, Tim Curry. And we also lost him on the 25th of August. Terrible, terrible, terrible, all just terrible. The Cosmic Rays with the Sun Ra Orchestra from 1960. Daddy's Gonna Tell You No Lie. Jimmy Radcliffe and a good tune from him that I don't think was ever a single. I'm 90% sure that that's the case. Things Are Changing from Jimmy Radcliffe. And then the Ramsey Lewis Trio, recorded at the Bohemian Caverns in 1965, did a really good grooving version of The In Crowd. And that, my friends, is it. We have like 12 minutes left, plus we need to fit in Swamp Dog, so let's hear a couple of tracks between now and we head on out of here, get us started with Shaky Jake Harris. And he promises, baby, it won't happen again. Thursday Lost and Found.

Swamp Dogg celebration rolls on. Another track from his 1974 LP. Have you heard this story? Swamp Dogg's a national treasure. My hang-ups ain't hung up no more. After getting some phenobarbital from his psychiatrist, which, that doesn't scan. The Stones before that from, recorded during the time of exile on Main Street, but sitting in the vaults until 2010. That is a track that very well could have been on that album. I don't know why. It sounds great to me. Good Time Women. Never Let You Stand Around. And Shaky Jake Harris doing the tune It Won't Happen Again. And that, my friends, is the Lost and Found for this week. You can hear us each and every weekday from noon until 2 here on WMBR in Cambridge. Lost and Found is in a little bit of flux. We're trying to find people to plug into the different holes. We've lost Alex terribly earlier this summer, and we're just trying to put the pieces together because the block is so valuable, and so many of you love the music of the 50s, 60s, and early 80s that we want to keep it alive. You know what I'm saying? I'm doing my part Thursdays, which means more Lost and Found for me next Thursday, the 10th of September. I know that you have a million different choices of things to listen to, streaming, your own records, some terrestrial radio, online stations, and I'm delighted that you tuned in. I really, truly appreciate it. If you weren't out there listening, I'd just be sitting here talking to myself. I will look for you right back here next Thursday. Until then, bye!

0: 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Burnside, the boss dog of the boneyard, the blues man. 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

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My name's Alex McNeil. 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Sometimes we like to start right out with some music from the survey instead of announcing ahead of time what it is, because I know some of you like to guess what time period we're using. And from the first three songs, maybe we're able to narrow it down to 1963. Yes, you're right. This particular week is the week of September 6th, 1963, and we're going pretty far abroad for our survey. I realized we haven't done one from Australia in about 3 or 4 years, so I thought it was time for an Australian survey. So this one is from radio station 2SM, a top 40 station located at 1270 on the AM dial in Sydney, New South Wales, Australia. If you're a fan of instrumentals, then this week is for you. And likewise, if you're a fan of surf-related music, this week is also for you. This seems to be the height of the surf craze, not only in Australia, but probably in the U.S. as well. There are 10 instrumentals on this list, I think 10, and about 10 songs that have something to do with surfing. Also, I should point out there are not too many Australian artists on this list. By my count, only 7, so most of what Australians were listening to were American artists with a few British artists thrown in as well. So this list isn't too much different from what you'd be hearing in the U.S. To tell you what we heard, at number 43, it was Jackie DeShannon with Little Yellow Roses. That one did not chart in the U.S., although it was released here. At number 42, Elvis Presley with one of his huge hits, Devil in Disguise. Got to number 3 in the United States. And at number 41, a one-hit wonder group in the U.S. from Southern California, the first instrumental of the day, the Shantays with Pipeline, which was a big hit, got to number 4 in the U.S., although it peaked in the U.S. in the spring. So I don't know if it was released later in Australia or whether it's going down the charts. Back to the survey at number 40, here are the New Christy Minstrels.

At number 40 on the 2SM survey from September 6th, 1963, the New Christie Minstrels with Green Green. Pretty big hit here in the U.S. where it got to number 14. At number 39, Leslie Gore with Judy's Turn to Cry. Another big U.S. hit, number 5. The follow-up and answer record to her big debut hit, It's My Party. A rare instance of the follow-up being almost as popular as the original hit. At number 38, credited to Duane Eddy and the Rebelettes, I believe, Your Baby's Gone Surfin'. Not a big hit here in the U.S. It only got to number 93. The Rebelettes are really the Blossoms, and you can probably pick out the voice of Darlene Love in that record. One of at least three songs on today's survey written or co-written by Lee Hazelwood. At number 37, the first Australian artist of the day, Adrian Usher with Talk Back Trembling Lips. That was not released here in the U.S. It was done here in America by Ernest Ashworth, who wrote it, and then it was a pretty big hit for Johnny Tillotson. Adrian Usher was from Western Australia, and after his string of pop hits down there, he turned to advertising and wrote jingles and headed up a television advertising agency. And at number 36, a fairly obscure American artist, Johnny Caswell with At the Shore, reached number 97 here in America. Johnny Caswell was a one-hit wonder in the U.S. He later went on to be the lead singer of Crystal Mansion. Returning to the survey at number 35, here's Tommy Sands.

It's 88 Rewind here on WMBR in Cambridge, and today we are listening to hits from the week of September 6th, 1963, according to the survey from a station in Australia, 2SM, from Sydney, New South Wales. At number 35 on their survey, Tommy Sands with A Young Man's Fancy. That record was released in the U.S. but didn't chart. Tommy Sands' last U.S. charted hit was in 1960, 3 years before this particular survey. The song was written, by the way, by Al Kooper, Bob Brass, and Irwin Levine, the same Al Kooper who would go on to form the Blues Project and found Blood, Sweat, and Tears a few years later. That same songwriting trio also wrote This Diamond Ring a couple of years later, was a big hit for Gary Lewis and the Playboys. At number 34, another Australian artist, Col Joy. That's Col, C-O-L, short for Colin, Joy, J-O-Y-E. His version of Bebopalula, which was a huge hit for Gene Vincent here in the States a few years earlier. That record was not released in the U.S., but Col Joy was a big early pop star in Australia. And apparently he's still active. At number 33, Brenda Lee with My Whole World is Falling Down. That reached number 24 in the U.S. on Billboard's Hot 100 Singles chart. At number 32, the very well-known and popular instrumental group from England, The Shadows, with Atlantis. That was a big hit in England, number two over there, not released in the United States. The Shadows were probably the British equivalent of The Ventures, except The Shadows also backed up British star Cliff Richard on many of Cliff Richard's hits as well. And at number 31, back to an American artist, The Surfaris, with Surfer Joe, the flip side of Wipeout, their huge hit. Surfer Joe also charted separately in the U.S., where it got to number 62. And yes, we'll be hearing Wipeout later on this morning. And speaking of instrumentals, there are two more instrumentals in the next set, beginning with this one at position number 30.

More music from Down Under from the week of September 6th, 1963, according to the survey from 2SM in Sydney, Australia. At number 30, Kai Winding and his orchestra with More, an international hit, reached number 8 in the U.S. It's the theme from the documentary film called Mondo Cani, which was sort of a set of clips of cultural practices around the world intended for shock value, or at least shock value according to 1963 standards. But it's one of those cases where the movie theme is somewhat better known than the movie itself. A lot of people covered More, including people who added lyrics to it. Kai Winding was just a one-hit wonder here in America. At number 29, Ben E. King with I Who Have Nothing. That also reached number 29 in America. The song is actually originally Italian. It was recorded in 1961 as Uno del Tanti, meaning one of many, and was a hit for Joe Santieri in Italy. English lyrics were added by Jerry Lieber and Mike Stoller, and a lot of people have covered the song since. At number 28, Peter, Paul, and Mary with Blowin' in the Wind, a huge international hit. It was number 2 here in the U.S., and I believe the first Bob Dylan composition to be covered by another artist, or at least to be covered by another artist and reach the charts. At number 27, the Town and Country Brothers with Sandy Sandy. That was released in the U.S. but did not chart. Originally, I thought Town and Country Brothers were an Australian act, but apparently not. I think the group included Chip Taylor of the U.S., and it just happened to get some airplay in Australia. It was one of two records they released in Australia. And number 26, yet another instrumental, Baja by the Astronauts, reached number 94 here in the U.S. They were a one-hit wonder group. The second song on today's list, written or co-written by Lee Hazelwood. Getting back to the survey at number 25, here's another international hit.

0: And welcome to the second hour of 88 Rewind here on WMBR in Cambridge. I'm Alex McNeil, and today we are listening to music from the week of September 6th, 1963, using the survey from a top 40 station in Sydney, Australia, 2SM. At number 25 on their survey, Kyu Sakamoto with Sukiyaki, an international smash hit, sold 13 million records worldwide. Japanese title is, I'm going to mangle this, but it's Uyo Muite Aruko, meaning I look up while I walk. It was originally recorded in 1961 and was a hit in Japan then, but apparently a American executive from Capitol Records heard the song in an airport or something like that in 1962 or 63 and decided it should be a released internationally. For some reason, they decided not to use the Japanese title or a translation of it. Kyu Sakamoto later killed in a commercial airline crash. At number 24, Dave Dudley with 6 Days on the Road. Reached number 32 on the pop charts here in the U.S., but a big country and western hit where it got to number 2. At number 23, Steve Lawrence and Edie Gourmet, who were a married couple and usually recorded separately, but sometimes they also recorded together, and that was their biggest hit as a couple. I Want to Stay Here reached number 28 nationally in the U.S., was written by Jerry Goffin and Carol King. At number 22, Jerry and the Pacemakers with I Like It, big hit in England, number 1 in 1963, also a hit in the U.S., but not until late 1964, where it got to number 17. It was released here in the U.S. in 63, but didn't chart. Only after the British invasion was firmly entrenched was it reissued here in the U.S. And at number 21, Al Martino with I Love You Because, one of his biggest hits. Matter of fact, one of two records by Al Martino that we will have on the survey today. This is his old one going down the charts. That one reached number 3 here in the U.S. Before we get back to the music, let's take care of a little bit of station business.
1: 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Sadly, Alex passed last July, but his shows were so terrific, we decided to re-air them on a monthly basis. Another reminder that starting next week, 88 Rewound is moving to a new time. We're still on Saturdays, but you'll be able to hear the show from noon until 2 p.m. I hope you tune in. All right, back to Alex and an archival version of 88 Rewound. This was originally broadcast on August 14th, 2001.

And we've begun to count down the top 20 from the week of September 6th, 1963, according to the survey from 2SM in Sydney, Australia. At number 20, it was Wayne Newton with Donka Shane. A big hit here got to number 13. It was Wayne Newton's biggest hit for a decade. He didn't do any better on the U.S. charts until Daddy Don't You Walk So Fast in 1972. At number 19, English rock star Cliff Richard with Lucky Lips. A big hit in England where it was number 4. It charted here in the United States. It got to number 62. The song was written by Jerry Lieber and Mike Stoller and had been a hit for Ruth Brown here in the U.S. in 1957. At number 18, The Ventures with The Ninth Wave. That record made the U.S. Bubbling Under chart, the supplemental list below the Hot 100, where it peaked at number 122. And then two homegrown artists, both from Australia. At number 17, Move Baby Move by Johnny O'Keefe. Not released in the U.S., but a big hit in Australia. It had been number 1 for 3 weeks on 2SM in late June and early July. And here, several weeks later, was still on their survey. Johnny O'Keefe was, you might say, Australia's first really big pop star. He came to fame in the late 1950s and was quite popular throughout the 1960s. He also was the first Australian pop star to tour the U.S., which he did briefly in 1960, and he also recorded a few sides here in America, although he had no commercial success in the U.S. And at number 16, the Denver Men with Avalon Stomp. Sounded an awful lot like Duane Eddy, didn't it? But no, it was the local Sydney, Australia group, the Denver Men. That record was not released in the U.S. Returning to the survey at number 15, here's Gene Pitney with the Burt Bacharach, Hal David song.

number 15 on the 2SM survey. It was Gene Pitney with True Love Never Runs Smooth, written by Burt Bacharach and Hal David. That was a hit for Gene Pitney here in the U.S. It got to number 21 on Billboard's Hot 100. At number 14, the second Al Martino selection of the day, his new record, Painted Tainted Rose, which got to number 15 in the U.S. Earlier today, we heard his older record, which was still on the charts in Sydney, Australia, I Love You Because. At number 13, the Beach Boys, with their first successful ballad, Surfer Girl, got to number 7 here in the U.S. At number 12, Helen Shapiro with No Trespassing. That was released in the United States but did not chart here. Helen Shapiro was a very popular teen pop star in England in the pre-Beatle era. She actually headlined the first national tour that the Beatles did of the UK in late 62 and early 1963. John Lennon and Paul McCartney actually offered a song to her, their song Misery, but her producer turned it down. By the way, No Trespassing was actually recorded in Nashville. Helen Shapiro was 17 at the time. At number 11, Johnny Tillotson with Judy, Judy, Judy. That was a flip side in the U.S. that didn't chart separately. The A side was You Can Never Stop Me Loving You. Getting back to the survey at number 10, it's Bobby Rydell with a song that also has a Beatles connection.

At number 10, it was Bobby Rydell with Forget Him. Recorded in England in early 1963 and was a hit in England in the summer of 63. And Paul McCartney said that was the inspiration for the Beatles' big hit, She Loves You. It was not released as a single in the U.S. until 1964, but it did get to number 4 here. At number 9, Jan and Dean with Surf City, number 1 in the U.S., had also been number 1 on 2SM for 2 weeks earlier in the summer. At number 8, Rob E.G. with the theme from 55 Days at Peking, not released in the U.S. Rob E.G. was really Robbie Porter, who went on to become a singer, songwriter, producer, and record company executive. 55 Days at Peking was a 1963 war movie that starred Charlton Heston and Ava Gardner. At number 7, The Essex, the American group that formed at a U.S. Marine Corps base with their first and biggest hit, Easier Said Than Done. And at number 6, Al Casey with the Caseyettes with Surfin' Hootenanny. That got to number 48 here in the U.S. The third song on today's survey, written or co-written by Lee Hazelwood. If you listen carefully, you can hear the shout-outs to guitarists Dick Dale, The Ventures, and Duane Eddy. At number 5, here's Trini Lopez,

mother. Hello, father. Here I am at Camp Granada. Camp is very entertaining. And they say we'll have some fun if it stops raining. I went hiking with Joe Spivey. He developed poison ivy. You remember Leonard Skinner? He got ptomaine poisoning last night after dinner.

called Ulysses. Now I don't want this should scare you, but my bunkmate has malaria. You remember Jeffrey Hardy? They're about to organize a searching party.

At number five, it was Trini Lopez with If I Had a Hammer, big hit in the U.S., where it was number three. Trini Lopez had started out as an R&B singer, but switched successfully to a folky-type sound in 1963. At number four, producer, arranger, and composer Jack Nitschke with The Lonely Surfer just made the U.S. top 40, peaking at number 39. At number three, Alan Sherman with Hello Mudda, Hello Fada. Surprisingly, an international hit. It got to number two in the U.S. And at number two, the Surfaris with Wipeout, their classic hit, number two here in America. We heard the other side of that, Surfer Joe, earlier today. And the number one record for the week on 2SM in Sydney, Australia, from the week of September 16th, 1963. It is a Sydney-based group. This was their fourth and final week at number one on the survey, the Atlantics with Bombora.

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2: 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This is Sound Principles, a show of 21st century jazz. Jazz is a living art form. But we're going to start with an exception today. Music that's still living, even after all this time, as we continue to celebrate the centennial of John Coltrane's birth. Here he is with his classic quartet playing Nature Boy.

That's some local talent done good, as Rich Pontius of the Pontoon Palace might say. Boston-based guitarist Eric Hoffbauer, and Eric Hoffbauer in EHX, from the album Tongues / Hope Language on Creative Nation Music. We heard 1974 Blues, which was written by saxophonist Eddie Harris. That's the most jazz number on this recording, I think. Most of it is, or a lot of it anyway, is the band reinterpreting pop numbers like Bjork and Joni Mitchell in a jazz idiom, but that's just some straight-ahead blues. Released earlier this year, Eric Hoffbauer on guitar electronics did the arrangement. Timoteo Balogun, who has been played on this show and maybe should be played again, on tenor saxophone. Tony Levin on acoustic bass, and Mickey Matsuki on the drums. All great local musicians who you can probably see playing around town one place or another. Before that, a band that needs no introduction or explanation, but I'm going to do it anyway. That's the classic John Coltrane Quartet, with John Coltrane on saxophone, McCoy Tyner on piano, Jimmy Garrison on the bass, and Elvin Jones on the drums. Nature Boy from the Impulse album, the John Coltrane Quartet Plays, released in 1965, and part of our ongoing tribute celebrating 100 years since the birth of John Coltrane. There's been a lot of tributes, a lot of looking into the music of John Coltrane, rediscovering just how wonderful it is. One interesting thing is, like, which period of Coltrane do you like the best? Some people don't even want to go near the last period of Coltrane, which is pretty out there. And they might like the middle period, or they might like the early period where he was more of a hard bop saxophonist. And some people do enjoy the latter period, the interstellar space, live in Japan period. Pick one, pick them all. All right, the Chris Davis Trio has a new album out. Seems like they just put one out, but who's complaining? Not me.

That's bass player Eric Rivas, who has played with, oh, tons of folks, and I believe is still in Branford Marsalis's quartet. But this album, he's on his own. It's called Slipknot's Through a Looking Glass. It came out in 2020. And the tune we heard, Earl and the Three-Fifths Compromise. I think I know what the Three-Fifths Compromise is, but I don't know what Earl has to do with it. Eric Rivas on the bass. Chris Davis on piano, making her second appearance in this set. Bill McHenry on tenor saxophone. Darius Jones on alto saxophone. And Justin Faulkner on the drums. This is on the Pyroclastic label. In the middle, we heard the new one from Rich Hawley from Portland, Oregon. The Rich Hawley Four, A Distant Land is the title of the recording. It's on Pine Eagle Records. And we heard Crossways Logic. Chris Hawley on tenor saxophone, Michael Vlatkovich on trombone, Andrew Jones on the bass, and Carson Hawley on the drums. That's brand new. And started off with Chris Davis, a new one from her called Lost in Geneva. I can't figure out where this, what label this is on. I would think it's on the Pyroclastic label because she owns that, but it's not listed there. But anyway, the Chris Davis Trio, which consists of Robert Hirst on the bass and Jonathan Blake on the drums and the great Chris Davis on piano. As I said, Lost in Geneva wasn't recorded in Geneva. Didn't have anything to do with that. That's one of the tunes on the album. The tune that we heard, Where Does That Tunnel Go? If you're the Roadrunner, it goes right through to the other side of the mountain. If you're a coyote, it doesn't go anywhere. Little pop reference for you, pop culture reference for you. Next up is pianist Lucian Ban and Elevation.

0: Larry Golden's organ, Peter Bernstein on guitar, and Bill Stewart on the drums. Their brand new one on Smoke Sessions Records called Rhombus. And they played Thelonious Monk's classic In Walked Bud. Thelonious Monk and Bud Powell being very close friends, although they had very different piano styles. Before that, a single track issued on International Anthem, only as a download, by Jeff Parker and some other folks. In tribute to John Coltrane, they did Miles' Mode. Jeff Parker on electric guitar, Chris Speed on the tenor saxophone, Kaveh Rastegar on electric bass guitar, and Aaron Gilbert Steele on the drums, recorded in California. San Marino, California. Why did I think it was in Chicago? Oh, because it was mixed in Chicago for International Anthem. What difference does that make? And started off with Rush by Lucian Ban and his group Elevation. Lucian Ban is from Romania, so he makes one of our many immigrants on this show. He's been here since 1999. The album is on Sunnyside Records. It's also just released this September. And we heard, what did we hear? I should narrow this down, shouldn't I? Syndrome. Lucian Ban on piano. Abraham Burton on tenor saxophone. John Hebert on the bass, and Eric McPherson on the drums. That's all I have time for this week. I believe it will be a new program period starting on Monday, but as far as I know, Ben and I are not moving, so I'll be able to say every week, stay tuned for Ben Bray and Nebulosity. One of the more interesting shows you'll hear right here on WMBR Cambridge. And of course, you should always keep it tuned to 88.1 FM, where the shows are like the weather. They change all the time. All kinds of different things. Until then, everyone take care and stay strong.
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3: 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It's 9 o'clock, and if you need to get from Monterey, California to San Francisco in 1 hour and 44 minutes, rent a Hornet. This is Nebulosity.

You probably know who that was. Just by the sound of one of the high keys on the piano on his Steinway. That was Lyle Mays and Pat Metheny. Lyle Mays on piano and Oberheim, and Pat Metheny on guitars and bass, actually. September 15th from their 1980 masterpiece on ECM, As Falls Wichita, So Falls Wichita Falls. I meant to play that tune last month, but I was on an airplane. Prior to that, Cliff Martinez. Yes, Cliff Martinez. This always amazes me whenever I play any tune from this soundtrack. The original drummer to the Red Hot Chili Peppers. His composition, La Cagaste, from the original soundtrack to Traffic. Released in 2000 on TBT Soundtracks. And I played this tune. I love the soundtrack, but I played this tune because I had a dream about a week ago that I was the one that made it. Prior to Cliff, Wayne Shorter in Ponta de Areia, featuring Milton Nascimento, from their 1975 collaboration on Columbia Native Dancer. And just before that, someone who you will be able to hear live very soon, assuming you have a ticket, which you should get, Christian McBride and Ursa Major. Ursa Major is the name of the band. Cows, a new single released on Mack Avenue, and they'll be performing at the Berklee Performance Center, where you perform, October 21st. Just before Christian and a very eclectic band that's very talented, we heard from Echo and the Bunnymen and Seven Seas from their 1984 Corova release, Ocean Rain. And I think ocean rain normally refers to the particulate matter that falls from the surface ocean down to the deep ocean in the bottom that creates this big old mess on the seafloor. Starting out the show was the way I started every show, the way I started out every first show in October. Paul Giovanni and Corn Rigs from the 1998 trunk release of the original soundtrack to the happiest movie on earth, Wicker Man. You are tuned to Nebulosity here on WMBR in Cambridge, 88.1 FM, and streaming over the web at WMBR.org. Ben Bray back with you live until 10 o'clock when John Funky will be in, as always, with Backwoods. And until then, you can reach me via text or phone at 617-253-8810 if you want to hear a really crazy story about how I got from Monterey to San Francisco Airport in an hour and 44 minutes. And I made my plane with 10 minutes to spare. Up next, we're going to find solace with Crosley, Polar, and Ligeti, featuring Arvi Hendrickson. From Solace, this is the title track.

Oh boy, that was Bertrand Chamayou performing Felix Mendelssohn's composition Rondo Capriccioso in E minor, Opus 14, from the 2008 naive release. Mendelssohn. Prior to that, obviously from Italy, Piero Piccioni and Amore Chinashi from the original soundtrack from 1967 on EMI to C'era una volta. Just before that, a series of vignettes from Alva Noto and the late Ryuichi Sakamoto. Conversation 1 from 12 Conversations released this year on Noton. It was a series of vignettes made leading up to the creation of Sakamoto's last album, which was entitled 12. This being a synth improv by Sakamoto with sounds added later by Alva Noto. Prior to that, a release, brand new release on 7 Media from Crossley, Kolar, and Ligeti. The title track featuring Arve Hendrickson from the new release on 7 Media, To Solace. And this was recorded during a 2024 residency at the University of Liverpool. Hope you enjoy the show. Stay tuned for John Funky in just a few seconds. Have a wonderful weekend. Should be some nice weather today, maybe tomorrow, a little bit of rain possibly. But otherwise, yeah, a beautiful October weekend, and next week looks just as good. So yeah, have a great weekend, have a great week, and I'll see you next Saturday.

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You are listening to WMBR in Cambridge, 88.1, first on your FM dial, a community service of the Massachusetts Institute of Technology. Welcome once again to another edition of the show we call Backwoods. Oh, my name is John Funky. Today is Saturday, October 3rd, the year 2026. And for the next 2 hours, we will be listening to the best in vintage rock and roll, country western, rhythm and blues. And how about that girl? Oh, she got eyes like a cat.

quiet, quiet, please, please. Oh. To think of time, of all that retrospection, to think of today and the ages continued henceforward. Have you guessed you yourself would not continue? Have you dreaded these earth beetles, those mop tops? Oh, have you feared the future would be nothing to you? Is today nothing? Is the beginningless past nothing? Monday, nothing. Tuesday, nothing. Saturday, for a little change, more of nothing here in the safe location, destination, currently serving as a radio station from which I'm able to tell you all about the songs we played as we finish up the set, the first set, nice set with, the Lord of the Lounge, the Baron of the Booze, Mr. Amos Milburn with, Let's Rock a While. Yeah, we're easing into it along with Pete Guitar Lewis right before that. He had the Louisiana Hop. Yeah, they're hopping down in Louisiana. They got that Hoppin' John. Oh, hey, that's me. Oh, and right before that, of course, Dorothy Ellis on the distaff side with Drill, Drill, Drill, Daddy Drill. Oh, he's talking about oil, you know. Up through the ground come a bubbling crude of Earl there. That's Earl, brother, with Dorothy Ellis, Drill, Daddy Drill. And finally, at the top of the set, the surefire show-starting eye-opener. Ah, yes, Wonder Boy Travis. Yes, it's the boy Wonder, Wonder Boy Travis with She Got Eyes Like a Cat. And seems as though the cats and kittens done lost. Oh, that's later in the show. The show is backwards. Yes, the best in vintage rock and roll, country, western, rhythm and blues with a little, to get you through the weekend. I come before you with the meager props, the wardrobe, the plaid suit, the straw boater perched upon my noggin, high button shoes and a flowered cravat, display handkerchief, malacca cane beneath my arm, allowing me to preform a picketed stroll with a monkey stick. Make way, hasten, huzzah, as I toss down a little sand on the floor for the old soft shoe, hot chow, razzmatazz. Wacky antics, zany hijinks, madcap escapades, shameless shenanigans, maliciousness, ranting, raving, jabbering, gesticulating, drunk, disorderly, polymorphous perversity, alliterative alacrity, vertiginous verbal velocity with a man of infinite resource and sagacity. Oh, my best beloved, you best believe it's yours truly, John Fwanky. Yes, thank you so much, everybody. You too, over there. Yes, thank you. Yeah. And more, shall we? Oh, just come on. It helps you warm up in the morning. Yeah, they're putting those hands together, right about now. And I think it's about right now when we attest the high frequency leads to the electrodes. Gesture hypnotically, just in case someone's listening. Come up with a weather forecast for today, October 3rd, the year 2026. It's going up to 68 degrees on this Saturday, 54 degrees for the overnight, and there's going to be plenty of sunshine coming your way, zippity-doo-dah, on a Saturday. And, of course, tomorrow, Sunday, 63 degrees for the high, 50 degrees for the overnight. And, of course, there's a 55% chance of rain. Yeah, coming down rain throughout the area. And how about that Binky, Helen, Judd, Cuddly, Wuddly, Juddly, Dudley. Oh, I'm missing him. Nate, Lauren, Gary, and Holly there in Salem. Mike, you're from Medford. Say hello to Sonny, who's in Malden with Peter over at Edna May Oliver's house. Woo! And, of course, the power couples, Cassie and Mark, Allie and Eli, Dominic and Ajda, proud sponsors, Small Change Brewery, Blakeney Metalworks, a Bird in Hand Tattoo, a Phantom Carbon, a whole worthy place round at the end, high in the middle, this about is him, Shady Dave, Phyllis, Kenji, JP, listener number 15, Michael J., Louie Louie with the Decades, Stereo Wayne and Twisted Jacks, Karen from Iowa, and we got, Mailman Joe in Woburn with a special delivery for the Blakeney Metalworks guy. And the number to call for requests, comments, questions, area code 617 2

0: Hi, my name is Andrew Carroll, and I'm the host of Coffee Time, a program of jazz every Friday afternoon from 2 to 4 p.m. We listen to hard bop, bebop, West Coast, and cool, early and local jazz. 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So join me for Coffee Time here on the station that's first on your FM dial, 88.1 FM, WADR.
1: 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Oh,

0: No. And at just about half past the, you are listed to WMBR in Cambridge, 88.1, first on your FM dial, a community service of the Massachusetts Institute of Technology. Yes, this is backwards. It's yours truly, Little Junsley, Wunsley, Funkly, Dunkly, Blinkly, reporting here for now with all the information concerning the songs that were played. Oh, all are bored by my back announcing already, so I'll just proceed to tell you all about the songs we played as we finish up the set with Tony Middleton. That's right, so many great records, and there's one of them, Blackjack. Oh, Blackjack. Blackjack, yeah. I thought we were playing Chuck-a-Luck. Oh, try your luck at Chuck-a-Luck, yeah, with Marlena Dietrich. No, but we're with Tony Middleton with the Blackjack. I hold in my hand this card. And right before that, oh, holding hands with the Coasters. That's right. Yeah, well, we put them on the coffee table, you know. And they're thumbing a right. Thumbing a right with the Coasters. And, of course, there's A.B., Available Baker with the instrumental entitled The Web. Oh, yes, I was on the web earlier today, huh? Oh, and right before that, oh, Sally Stanley, yes, What It Means to Be Lonely. Oh, I could tell her a thing or two. Ain't it the truth? Oh, my goodness. And finally, at the top of the set, is that all? That's all. That's all, according to Al Garris. That's all. Oh, baby, that's all. Yeah, that's all of the back announcing I got to do for this set. So we'll just tread a little oral enjoyment in the back there, or audio alignment, or something like that, until the next song plays. And I do believe that it'll all be revealed in a moment or two. Yes, once we find out who's got the wild card. Oh, here on Backwards.
1: Well, I stepped aboard a riverboat that was bound for New Orleans. There I met a man who seemed to be a man of means. We got into a friendly game, and at first I won a lot. But somehow when the stakes got high, he always took the pot. Wild card, he had a wild card. The luckiest man I ever saw. Draw a wild card, every draw a wild card. Another wild card. The luckiest man you'd ever chance to see. Well, I told him that he'd clean me out of all my ready cash. He got up like a gentleman and a twirling his mustache. Said he had to meet a lady friend, and from the way she looked, before we steamed by Memphis, I knew that I'd been hooked. Wild card, she was his wild card. The way she played her little game made those

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We only kissed and then I'd missed the stick pin from my tie. My watch went next and then my ring, and brother, it's the truth. I wasn't worried till I'd up and lost my golden pivot tooth. Wild card, she was a wild card. This little lady known as Lou took the car fare from a shoe of

0: at old New Orleans and they put the gangplank down. The pair of them walked off the boat just as if they owned the town. He wore my ring and stick pin, and as if I needed proof, a dangling from his watch chain was my golden pivot tooth. Wild cards, a pair of wild cards. This gay and Lou were quite a pair. They caused this gray that's in my hair. Wild cards, a pair of wild cards. The sharpest pair you'd ever chance to see. Now the moral to this story is beware. When you're traveling, brother, stick to solitaire.
1: Oh, Tweedledum. He's not dumb. He's Dr. Professor John Pollard. Come on in here, tell us about this.
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2: 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This is
1: WMBR Cambridge. Oh, what a noise that is. That's Dr. Professor John Pollard. He got the Jazz Train every Tuesday from 4 to 5:30.

0: Oh, where am I? What happened?
1: Who turned out the lights? Why, it seems as though I'm in the midst of a typical tropical paradise. Wild animal luxury. Pure idiot mystery. The infinite indigo of this here imagination. Oh, honey, sister, girl, child. Hands on your hips. Rolling your neck. Wagging your head, girlfriends, one and all. Oh, and boyfriends, too. You are soaking in it, yes. Every Saturday morning from 10 to 12, WMBR in Cambridge. It's Backwoods with yours truly. Oh, that fair to middling kahuna. Huna wanna highlight the Johnsy, onesy, funky. I got some songs to tell you about once again as we finish up another set. Oh, with, who was it? Oh, ooba la la la baby, and a big aloha to Eugene Chappelle. Oh, crying in the chapel. Yes, so 1957. Yes, with ooba la la baby. Yes, did I say that right? Did I say that loud enough? I'm sorry about that. But right before that, of course, it was Johnny Lee Wills. Oh, the baby brother of the Wills clan, along with all the boys. He got the square dance buggy, yeah, 1949. Yes, everybody's bowing to their partner and promenading and all that sort of thing with the square dance buggy. And we also heard from going way back. Oh, not the dirty 30s, but those boring 20s. Oh, we're in them now once again. Hey, oh, Roy Harvey. And Leonard Copeland on the guitars there, 1929. Oh, they made the stock market crash with that guitar picking, just picking, from Roy Harvey when he wasn't doing time with Charlie Poole. And finally, at the top of the set, ooh, Tex Williams. He's smoking that cigarette, and he's slipping out one of them wild cards. Oh, they're... the cards are wild, and yeah, pick a card, any card, because we're going to bop right here on Backwoods.

0: Hello, I'm Charlie Colhase, host of Research and Development, now heard on Mondays here on WMBR. We listen to forward-looking jazz of every decade with a special emphasis on some of the innovators of the 60s and 70s whose music is not heard often enough. Just to mix it up, we have the Classic Tenor Corner, where we enjoy a masterful tenor player every week, and the Jazz Calendar Highlights, where we fill you in on what's happening in Boston's wide-ranging jazz scene. That's Research and Development here on 88.1 WMBR. 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
1: That's right. Charlie, we just about missed it. That's Research and Development every, what is it, every Monday from 2 to 4, immediately following... The Mark Francis Ice Cream Truck Novelty Show Radio Pro. Oh, you know.
2: Now, this here's a story about the Rock Island Line. The Rock Island Line, she run down to New Orleans. Just outside New Orleans is a big toll gate. And all the trains that go through the toll gate, well, they got to pay the man some money. But, of course, if you got certain things on board, you okay. You don't have to pay the man nothing. Just now we see a train, she's coming down the line.

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You don't have to pay the man nothing." And then the train go through. And when you go through the toll gate, the train get up a little steam and a little bit of speed.

Oh. Oh, does that mean we're rocking and rolling here on Backwoods? Yes, every Saturday morning from 10 to 12. WMBR in Cambridge. Yours truly, John Funky, apologizing in that special kind of way. Oh, right here with that dingbat, Stifle. Oh, Joanna Neal from 1973. That's right. We're heading into the 70s here on Backwoods. Yep, we got our pet rocks and our platform shoes, and we got Joanna Neal with the dingbat. Yes, send that out to the late, great Gene Stapleton. Right before that, watch it with that knife boy. It was Jimmy Capps. Yes, the fleet-fingered fretwork doing a Dwayne Eddy there with Roadhog. Yep, coming through right there, Roadhog. Was that a hog? No, that wasn't a hog. Here a hog, there a hog, everywhere. A Roadhog with Jimmy Capps right before that. Yeah, but Roadhog, well, if you got a Roadhog, you need the pig iron. You need the pig iron. You need all pig iron when you're traveling on the Rock Island line with Mr. Jimmy Work. That's right, Jimmy Work. You ever hear of it? Work? All right, and then finally, at the top of the set, we're going to bop. Oh, yeah, we're gonna rock, we're gonna bop, we're gonna ding, and we're gonna bat with Alva Dean Coker. Yes, we're gonna bop right there at the top of the set. And for the next set, well, I just want you to all to gather around the radio and hear about yours truly, Uncle John.

Oh. Man, it just passed 11 o'clock. You are listening to WMBR in Cambridge, 88.1, first on your FM dial, a community service of the Massachusetts Institute of Technology. Yes, this is what we often refer to as being the second half of the show we call Backwoods. Oh, that's the one that brings you the best in vintage rock and roll, country, western, rhythm and blues, and a little, oh, to get you through the weekend, I come before you with the meager props, the wardrobe, plaid suit, straw boater perched upon my noggin, high button shoes and a flowered cravat, a display handkerchief, Malacca cane beneath my arm, allowing me the preform, a Piccadilly stroll with the monkey stick. Make way, hasten, huzzah, as I toss down a little sand on the floor for the old soft shoe, hacha, razzmatazz, wacky antics, zany hijinks, madcap escapades, English shenanigans, malicious mischief, ranting, raving, jabbering, gesticulating, drunk, disorderly, polymorphous, perversity, alliterative, alacrity, vertiginous verbal velocity, with a man of infinite resource and sagacity. Oh, my best beloved, you best believe it's yours truly, John Thwonky. Thank you so much, everybody. To all the people out there, all you, yep, with the hands going back and forth and the clapping and the, oh, yeah, oh, but, oh, let me tell you about the songs we play. We're going to relax to the max on Backwoods with the swinging Miss D, Diana Washington. Oh, she's getting in there for a heavy rotation these days. Relax, Max. 1957 from Diana Washington, right before that Red Prize Sox, socking it to you one more time with the rock and roll mambo. And at the top of the set, Al Calloway, that's right, the high priest of Heidi Ho. No, that's Cab Calloway. I'm going to take a cab later, but right now we're singing about that Uncle John. Yes, mon uncle John, right here. John H. Thwonky, right here at the, is that the meteorologist? I need a weather forecast. Attach the high-frequency leads to the electrodes. Gesture hypnotically, just in case someone's listening, and we come up with a weather forecast for today, October 3rd, the year 2026, and it looks like the temperature's going up to 68 degrees for today, 54 degrees for the overnight, plenty of sunshine, and tomorrow, Sunday, 63 degrees, 50 degrees for the overnight, and a 55% chance of rain, and 100% chance of my saying Binky, Helen, Judd, Cuddly, Wuddly, Juddly, Dudley, and Nathan, Lauren, Gary, and Holly in Salem. Hello to Mike from Medford. Sonny. Oh, he's in Malden. Peter, he's in Malden. Oh, Edna May Oliver. Woo, she was once in Malden. And, of course, the power couples, Cassie and Mark, Allie and Eli, Dominic and Ajda, Small Change Brewery, Blakeney Metalworks. Yes, oh, proud sponsors, the Bird and Hand Tattoo, yes. Banta Carpenter, a whole worthy place, round at the end, high in the middle, it's a mighty Zim, Shady Dave, Phyllis, Kenji from JP. Oh, listener number 15, Michael J. Louie with the Decades, Stereo Wayne and Twisted Jacks, Karen from Iowa, and of course there's Mailman Joe from Woburn. Yes, a special delivery for the guy from Blakeney Metalworks. And oh, hey, the number to call, requests, comments, questions, we still don't have one, but oh, I just want to know, what's your name?

Attention, attention, ladies and gentlemen, children of all ages. Oh, it's Tops and the Racket Racket. All the noise for the girls and boys, the gals, the pals, the dads, the lads, the cats, the kittens. Seems as though they've lost their mittens, but I ain't quitting on my pledge to you. I shall continue to raise 17 count of 17 taps of H-E double hockey sticks right here with Speed's the Creed, and it's a hot rod hullabaloo backwards. Yes, every Saturday morning from 10 to 12, WMBR in Cambridge with yours truly, the hostess with the mostest, spawn of the devil's trumpets and strombones, John Benet Berlusconi. Oh, not yet. Oh, no, we got more to tell you about as we finish up the set with genius. My name is Morris Pijo with I'm Gonna Buy Me a Telephone. That's right. He can't read, he can't write, but he's going to buy a telephone. And in the next verse, he's going to sit right down and write himself a letter a la Fats Waller. Ah, my goodness, those floating verses coming into Morris Pijo's mind with, oh, shut up. Ah, and right before that, Baby Boy Warren with the Santa Fe, the low-down Santa Fe. Elmore James, the instrumental selection entitled Country Boogie. Oh, and the fabulous Miss Betty James singing about Henry Lee. And at the top of the set, Hank Ballard, What's Your Name? It is sounding an awful lot like Watch Your Step by Bobby Parker, but there you go. Watch Your Step, What's Your Name? What's the difference? Why don't you just relax for a little bit and cool off, baby, here on Backwoods.

Come with me here to the magical, musical, mystical marketplace known as Backwoods. Every Saturday morning from 10 to 12, WMBR in Cambridge. This embarrassment of embarrassments is presented to you by yours truly, Ustad Janzi Wanzi Funky. Yes, come ride with me into the vagaries, into the morass of back announcing that shall now happen. Yes, as soon as I get my mouth fixed here and I'm able to pronounce certain words in certain ways and let you know all about the songs we played as we finish up the set with Wanda Jackson, Donna Wanna, or Marijuana. No, Donna Wanna. Donna Wanna with Wanda Jackson. Give me a kiss in the instrumental selection, of course, The Tempests. With lemon lime, citrusy. And we also heard from Mickey Michaels. Yes, the coffee shop rock. Coffee, tall talk was water, coffee with a K. And of course, we heard Mel Kibrew with ha ha, hey, hey. Oh, yes. Ha ha, hey, hey. Is that the Neil Young song? And at the top of the set, Billy Barracks. Yes, gonna cool off, baby. Yeah, we're gonna cool off for a little while. School is back in session, and everybody's at attention, in the senior class at least. There they are right now. Yes. All right, teachers in, everything. Thank you.

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Oh.

0: Oh. 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The sweat and the scent of her warm, perfumed body flooded him with unexpected desire. His hand shook as he fumbled for the matches to light her cigarette. She smiled and steadied it with her own. She took a long drag on the cigarette and exhaled deeply. He gazed at her mouth, so full of soft, sweet promise, and wondered how it would feel to kiss her. Suddenly, she pulled him to her, and her mouth came under his, a warm and trembling mouth, filled with a savagery and hunger that sent his judgment spinning. No woman had ever kissed him like that. And then she turned and said,
1: "Got a peanut?"
0: Oh, she asked for a peanut after the kiss, and she already had the cigarette. Oh, and what a kiss it was. Oh, here on Backwoods, every Saturday morning from 10 to 12, WMBR in Cambridge. Yours truly, John Funky, along with, who is that, Prentice Moreland? That's Mantan's brother, huh? Teacher drives me crazy. And at the top of the set, Mickey Lee Lane. We're all in the senior class. You thin? Oh. And here I am at the bedside of a neighbor.

Bye. Oh, well, why, it seems as though, according to that old clock on the wall, it's time for yours truly to anchor the premises. Strike the bricks, hit the pavement, agitate the gravel, make like mint jelly, and take it on the lamb. Honey, sister, girl, child, I am so out of here. Oh, another edition of Backwoods comes crashing to a halt. Well, we want to thank you for listening. Congratulations to the ticket winners that might have been. And, of course, big shouts, big thanks to Miss Angeline Grant. We can't forget the people responsible for the music that was played in the past several moments. Jimmy Hughes on the Fame record label. I Want to Live Forever. Neighbor. Oh, that makes neighbors. Jim Neighbors. Golly, Shazam. And at the top of the set, the Dixie Hummingbirds. Yes, Bedside of a Neighbor. Not Jim Neighbors. All right, enough of that. Just remember, please, keep it locked right here. WMBR 88.1. 88.1. First on your FM dial. Oh, yes, we're broadcasting throughout the week, day and night, a new schedule, all sorts of different things happening, and yes, some things remain the same. Change comes slowly to the Backwoods, yes, tired, hackneyed, formulaic, and predictable.

We shall return next week, all wrapped up in a contrived party atmosphere. Yes, we put it together just for you. All the guys and all the dolls. See y'all next week. Bye-bye.

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but you're such a dirty, a dirty, a lousy, lying cheater. But you make me feel so good inside. I said I can't stand.

You are tuned in to WMBR in Cambridge, and this is the Hot Rat Sessions. Hi, everybody. So this is kind of awkward. I know our final goodbyes were last week, but I was off by a week because the season doesn't start until this upcoming Monday. Well, the fall season, that is. But you just heard Fascination by Babe Ruth. That is from the 1975 album Stealin' Home. And at the top of the show, we had Fine Talkin' Man by Bertha. That's from their 1972 self-titled album. But hello from the very, very, very sunny Boulder, Colorado. I have started my PhD program. I'm like six or 8 weeks in. I'm a teacher now. I have 120 students. Frankly, I don't like my job. Too many of them are frat bros, and they gave me their frat illnesses. But everyone else here is also very athletic, which is great for me because I was already unathletic at sea level, and now I can be more unathletic a mile in the sky and then blame it on being unathletic and the altitude. But I miss you all very, very, very dearly. Deciding whether or not I'm going to cheat on WMBR and consider doing radio out here in Colorado, we'll see. Sorry if I'm saying too much about my life, but after my Breakfast of Champions last Monday, my mom requested that I talk more. So, yeah, I'll have plenty more to talk about. Some more of the good things of Boulder, Colorado. But before that, up next we're getting into Ache by Daryl Waze Wolf. That is from the 1973 album Saturation Point. It is WMBR in Cambridge.

We're tuned in to WMBR in Cambridge. This is the Hot Rat Sessions. My name's Abby. For the last time of this show being on the schedule, most likely. You just heard Fly by Coyote. That is from their 1972 self-titled album. And before that, we had Ache by Daryl Waze Wolf from the 1973 album Saturation Point. To get on to some of the more positive things of Boulder, Colorado, other than the beautiful views, I've discovered that the record shopping here is insane. I have found some of the craziest stuff, including but not limited to Jody Grimes' One Step On, which some of you may know is a longtime favorite record of mine. Also, Elysium Encounters by Baker Griffith's Army, Flash in the Can by Flash. Now I'm just looking around my room because I got a mega, it's big decor in here. Babe Ruth's First Bass, but also I went to the Rocky Mountain Record Show this weekend in Denver, and I found some real awesome picks, and I've decided that I will play some of my favorite tracks from those picks because I'm so excited to have physical copies of them. And first off is a track I thought I'd played, but I have not. And that is Woman by Epitaph. That's from their 1974 album, Outside the Law. You are tuned, so close. You are tuned into WMBR in Cambridge, and this is the Hot Rat Sessions.

wasted flames, telling yourself it's part of the game. They told you what to think and say, but you know there's got to be another way. So don't be a yes man, put Ran on a leash.

You are tuned in to WMBR in Cambridge. This is the Hot Rat Sessions. My name's Abby. You just heard a handful of records that I've recently purchased in Denver or in the greater Boulder area. You just heard You Better Find Out by Creation. That's from their 1975 self-titled album. Album cover on that is awesome. And that was a great find. Before that, we had Burning Up the Years by Hard Meat from the 2022 unreleased album. That is not the one that I purchased, but I just wanted to play that song. And at the top of the set, we had Woman by Epitaph from Outside the Law in 1974. But if you ever think you might be in the Boulder area, text in and I'll let you know some of my newfound favorite record shops. I will say that the number one I've found thus far is Recycled Records. It's like 20 minutes out of Boulder. It's awesome. As we kind of start to wrap into a close, up next we are getting into a artist I found just a couple days ago, and it's called Hooch. Specifically, we're listening to the track Arabian Style. I did just see that the lovely Mistress Laura just played this on her show. Great minds think alike. But, yep, let's get into that. This is, once again, Arabian Style by Hooch, and this is the Hot Rat Sessions on WMBR in Cambridge.

0: 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This was the Hot Rap Sessions. 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
1: 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I'm Brandon. Today I am pre-recording. 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

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This is Dean Gidra. I'm Brandon, and like I said at the top of last hour, I am pre-recording. 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

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It's time for Oral Fixation with me, Sue. I am on live texting with you at 617-253-8810, but this is a pre-recorded show. It's really nice to see the sun, even though I'm just enjoying it through the window as I am in my office finishing up this show on Friday. But after a week of clouds and cold temperatures and all that rain, it's just really nice to be warm, have the windows open, and put on some shorts again before we really get into the cooler fall weather. It was good to get all that rain, though, because it did help to alleviate, for the most part, the drought conditions that we have been experiencing for the last couple of years. In the background of the program today, we are listening to excerpts from a release called Treasures of Light by electronic musician Jim Ottaway. We'll start off the first set with a band called White Sun from Montreal. This is their first release right now. It's a digital EP. It is self-titled. It is self-released. This track is called Under Your Spell.

I started off the show with White Sun. It is a 3-song digital EP, and we did hear the track Under Your Spell. After that, Bikini Beach. They did Rotten from an album called The Fatal Consequences of Masturbation, which was released in 2017, Bikini Beach out of Germany. We heard a track called Crystal Clear from the first album from the band Apache. It was called Boomtown Gems, came out in 2008, Apache out of San Francisco. They were followed by a band called The Young Men and a song called Go. I took that off a compilation called Electric Sugar Cubes, the Ultimate Acid Rock Collection, 1965 through 1969. The Young Men were a high school band from Phoenix. They put out 2 singles on United World Records, both in 1967. And we ended off with the band The If Ick. Not The If Ick, but The If Ick. That one was called Flakin' Out. It is on their new debut album, self-released apparently, called Meet The If Ick. That song was a single that was put out on something called No Clubs Records back in 2023. And I'll start off the next set with the band Sacred Buzz. They are from Berlin. This is a pre-release track for an album coming out next week. It will be self-titled. It'll be on Sound Effect Records. This one is called Nothing to Hide.

I just ended off with Astral Magic, which is the project of a musician named Santu Lasco, who decades ago was in a band called Dark Sun. He also goes by DJ Astro. He's out of Finland. He records a lot of music with a lot of collaborators under a number of different band names. Astral Magic did Power Surge from the new one called Astral Architects. Before Astral Magic, we did hear from Smashing Pumpkins, who played last night at the Garden and were playing their way through, what is it, Melancholy and the, I can't remember the name of the album. Anyway, it came out 30 years ago. They have 3 of the 4 original members in the group, which is pretty impressive. But we went back to 1991 and heard I Am One from the Gish album. Actually, it was their first single. Geronimo were before that from the X-Animate release from 2012, a band from Chicago. That song was called Natural Feeling. Kakara out of Toulouse, France, from their Stolen Body release from the year 2020, and the one called Cards. The album was Nowhere Land. We started off with Sacred Buzz, a forthcoming album coming out next week on Sound Effect Records. It will be self-titled. That one is Nothing to Hide. And we'll start off the next set with the Schizophonics. They have a new one on Alternative Tentacles Records called Burning Floor. This one is Racing Heart.

We heard new music from the Schizophonics to start off the set. They have an album coming out called, I think it's actually out, it's on Alternative Tentacles Records, called Burning Floor. And that one was called Racing Heart. Schizophonics are playing at the Rockwell tomorrow night. And I'm very psyched because for the first time, I'm actually going to go see them. For some reason, every other time they have played in this area, I have missed them. So I am very much looking forward to a rockin' night tomorrow night over at the Rockwell. Schizophonics were followed by the band Seminole Rats, who were from Melbourne, Australia, put that album out in 1986 on a label called Mr. Spaceman. The album was called Rat Race and the song Change. The Control Freaks were after that, from their slovenly release from 2019 called She's the Bomb and the track called Hate List. We heard from the band New Models, an old single from 1981, a local band. It was out on Modern Method Records, song Permanent Vacation. And we ended off with a band out of New Jersey. They're a duo, and apparently they've been around for quite a long time, called Tall Days. Self-released, it is a new release, title track of the album called Breakers.

0: Kevin, now that you're in eighth grade, let's not talk about alcohol. You got a lot going on. Sports, homework. So I'm sure you haven't noticed where we keep the alcohol in the house. When you hang out with your friends, I know how innocent it is. You play video games, watch educational TV programs. By the time you reach high school, trying to be cool and fit in will be the last thing on your mind. You'll be focused on getting into my alma mater, not experimenting with alcohol. I mean, you're too young to even think about stuff like drinking. Right, kiddo?
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Oral Fixation here with you for another hour. I am Sue. I am with you on live texting at 617-253-8810. My playlist is going up at track-plaster.com. It is around 5 o'clock, and that's when I generally give you my garden report. I am running out of garden to report on. There's very little growing at this point. I still have a couple of peppers. I went out and picked three little green beans that were left on my very sad-looking green bean vines that need to be cut down. I still have plenty of basil, so still have not cut it down and made pesto yet, but we're going to do that hopefully this week. And mostly just trying to clean up the yard and get ready for fall and winter time. Right now I'm sort of focusing on digging up the probably 20 extra rows of Sharons that we have growing all over the yard. Man, those things are prolific. I'm going to get into the second hour of the show and start off with new music from the band Druid Fluids. They have a new album coming out in November called Pareidolia. This track is called Petrichor.

I started off the second hour with new music from Druid Fluids. It's a pre-release track. The full album will be out in November. A band from Adelaide, Australia. The album will be out on a label called Third Eye Stimuli Records, Pareidolia. And we did hear the pre-release track. As I said, it's called Petrichor. Outrageous Cherry after that from their Digital Age release from 12 years ago. And you're a Vortex. Shake Some Action off their EP called Trip to Yesterday. And a track called Doesn't Matter. We went back to the 60s and we heard from the Shanes and a song called From My Window, band from Lancaster, Pennsylvania. A single from PV Records in 1966. Bell Towers were after that. From an EP called The Lily Pad Sessions, and it was recorded at the Lily Pad Recording Studio in Orlando, Florida, which is where the band was from. Came out in the year 2010. We heard a track called Tomorrow Will Remain, and ended off with a band out of New York called Illuminated Sidewalks. Just a digital track they put up at the end of spring called Mazes and Faces. I'll start off the next set with band Sons of Zoku, who are also from Adelaide, Australia. They have a new one out on Copper Feast Records called Every When. This one is The Moth.

We just heard from the band Soundwire. They have a new single out, and that one was called These Little Moments. Before that, the band Goon from 2019, an album called Heaven is Humming and a song called Deny. Before Goon, we heard from the band Resistors from Germany. I'm not going to try to pronounce the name of where they're from. That album came out in 1990 called Tiny Scars and the track Just Going Down. Before Resistors was The Black Waves from the Thousands of Visions album from 2013. A song called Full-Time Dreamers. The guitarist in that band, Guillaume Lamoury, he went off to form The Inner Sight, who I have played a number of times on this show. We did start off with Sons of Zoku, their new one, Everyone, and the song, The Moth. And I'll start off this final set with the band Wine Lips from Toronto. Their new release out on Stomp Records called TV Dinner. This one is Head on Backwards.

I started off the final set with the band Wine Lips, Head On Backwards from that new release, TV Dinner, and then Generation X from their self-titled album from 1978, and 100 Punks, The Primates were after that, a song called Knock On My Door, a single from 1965, a track I took off the Teenage Shutdown Volume 15, She's a Pest. The Woggles followed The Primates with No Time to Lose from their Fractured album from 26 years ago. And we ended off the set with The Allergic Reaction, one of the latest releases on Rogue Disc Records. It's an EP, and we heard one called Come What May. In the background, we've been listening to excerpts from a release from Jim Ottaway called Treasures of Light. My playlist is up at track-blaster.com. You've been listening to Oral Fixation. I am Sue. I will be with you next Wednesday afternoon from 2 to 4 to bring you Spaces Deep, staying right on Wednesday afternoon for the fall schedule. Lisa will be here next with the James Dean Death Car Experience. 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

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This is the James Dean Death Car Experience Homebrew Edition. Homebrew because I am still traveling in New Zealand. This is the second of three pre-records that I will be doing for you so that you may continue to have Death Car, even though I cannot be in the studio this week. And in honor of traveling, we're going to have some domestic travel in this show, featured song titles with domestic locations. But we finished off that last set with actually a new item. No travel in this particular song title because it is new. It's new from the band Hanemoon. Band out of Germany, they have a new full-length record called Untitled. We heard the track Drop. Before Hanemoon, we had Pool doing Oregon from their Alaska Days record. The Courtneys with Minnesota off of The Courtneys 2 came out in 2017. Math and Physics Club from their In This Together record. We heard Coastal California, 1985. And the Sixths started off the show with San Diego Zoo from 1995's Wasp's Nest. And because I am doing this pre-record and I am far away, I will not be following along on texting. I mean, you're free to text, but just don't expect a response from me. And no garden update because I'm not here to observe my garden. But when I do get back, we'll have garden update and probably some stories as well. But that's not for another 2 weeks. I'll be back eventually. Then we'll get the garden and the stories. But right now we're going to have more music. And we're going to start this next set with Someone Still Loves You, Boris Yeltsin, from their 2005 record called Broom. We're going to hear Oregon Girl.

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This is the James Dean Death Car Experience Homebrew Edition because I am still traveling in New Zealand, but I am still bringing you music here on Saturday afternoon. And we just heard from Adventure Gallery, You Belong in Hollywood, from the record Anywhere That's Wild. Army Navy brought us Snakes of Hawaii from their self-titled debut record. Walter Kong brought us Belmont 1973 from Deliver Us From People. Kiwi Jr. from the 2021 release Cooler Returns. We heard Nashville Wedding, and we started the set with Someone Still Loves You, Boris Yeltsin, Oregon Girl. And we're going to start this next set with more domestic travel here. The band Maritime, we're going to hear the track Air Arizona.

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1: 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This is the James Dean Death Car Experience Homebrew Edition. I am traveling, which is why we are on Homebrew Edition for this week. But I am bringing a special show with the theme domestic travel. And we finished off that last set with the band Hurl doing Bred in Kentucky from the 1997 record Not a Memory. Mercury Rev before that with a Bronx Cheer from Boces, the 1993 album from them. The Lilies, or I guess just plain Lilies, no the there. From Better Can't Make Your Life Better, we heard Cambridge, California. For the Lilies, we had Space Jaguar, and I gotta grab my notes here because this is actually a new track, and it's off of a new EP from this UK band. EP called Come Round Again. We heard No Martyr, No Victims, and we started off with Air Arizona from Maritime from their Human Hearts record. Our bed music today is being brought to us courtesy of Jogging House. What is this record? I don't know. I'll have to look that up and get back to you during the next. Oh, it looks like this record is called Sender. All right. I got it together here. Not really. It's a little late at night for having it together. But I will persevere so that I may bring you this show in its entirety. And we're just going to move on to some more music here. The Bevis Fron, that's what we're going to start this next set with. My Own Hollywood.

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This is the James Dean Death Car Experience Homebrew Edition, as I am still traveling the world, and we are doing some domestic travel here on this show. We finished up that last set with Metropolitan and Girl from Montpelier from 2002's Down for You is Up. Mazarin before Metropolitan. They did Northeast Winter from We're Already There. The band Tycho before that from their A Long Way from 1-0 record. We heard Phoenix Ray. The East Stand was before Tycho, and this was a new item. So we're breaking the theme here for the new items. And let's see, what do I have here? The East Stand is a band from Queensland, Australia. This is just a single track they've got out called Summer Comes Around. And we started off with the Beresfron, My Own Hollywood, from Little Eden. And I've got time for, a few tracks here. Not much, but we do have somewhat of another set. Before we have our cheese, we're going to start off with, it looks like this whole little mini set here is all new material. We're going to start it off with the band Smoke Master, band from Germany. They have a new record out called In the Temple. We're going to hear a track from it called Electromagnetic.

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This is the James Dean Death Car Experience Homebrew Edition, where we've just heard some new material. We finished off that last set with The Dharma Chain. This is a band that was originally from Australia. Now they're located in Germany. They have a full-length record out called Some Kind of Pure State. We heard the track from it called Into the Night. Before The Dharma Chain, we had Sonic Dealer, band from Santiago, Chile. They have a new record called High on Love. We heard the track Down a Haze, new from Sonic Dealer. We started the set with Smoke Master and Electromagnetic from their new record In the Temple. And that should bring us to about 7:30-ish. That means it's time for Cheese of the Week, where we are still continuing with the Insanoflex theme. And today's entry is one of my favorites here. I actually really like this song. And it's from a local band from 1975, Tavares. They were from the South Shore somewhere. I could look up and find out exactly where they were from, but they are a Massachusetts-based band, and we're going to hear It Only Takes a Minute, our Cheese of the Week.

0: 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They do something to me inside.
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This is the James Dean Death Car Experience Homebrew Edition, where we are finishing up this week's show, where our theme has been domestic travel, as I am currently traveling, and which is why this is a pre-record and not live in the studio. And we just heard from Urge Overkill, Wichita Lineman. Before that, a band called Veritas. They are from, where are they from? They're a trio from Portland, Oregon. This is their debut record, Universal Relays. We heard a track from it called Eyes, Eyes, Eyes. Before Veritas, we had Makina, band out of Portugal. They have a new record out on Fuzz Club called Body Transmission. We heard the track Collapsing, new from Makina. Crack Torch before that did The Bronx, going back to 2005, and the Tonight the City record. Radon before Crack Torch did Minneapolis from Metric Buttloads of Rock. Arc Welder was before that with Raleigh from their 1993 Pull record. And we started off with our Cheese of the Week, Tavares, doing It Only Takes a Minute. And our bed music today has been brought to us courtesy of

0: jogging house, record called Sender. And I will be back next week with more music for you. It will be another pre-record because I will still not be home. The week after that, I should be home, so I should be back live in the studio. But next week is going to be a pre-record. But right now, stay tuned, because coming up right at 8 p.m., we've got backpacks and magazines for you here on WMBR Cambridge.
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